was me out on the road or it rainfall but I don't feel the cold got a fire inside it's burning

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You know I like you to be free, huh.

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success. When the 6 o'clock news say there are people in the streets with no roof above their heads, and I can't believe this. 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

0: რიტმ ენდ ბლუზის ლეგენდარული ჰიტები. პოზიტივის ეთერში. 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